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1: A little-known chapter in the annals of music history is how funny music saved the life of the Hungarian composer Franz Liszt, who was growing increasingly despondent and indeed depressed after the bad public reception to many of his more recent, more challenging compositions. One day he found himself sat by the piano, reduced to simply playing a scale of A major up and down.

0: And then in walked Mr. List's housekeeper.
1: What is this?
0: From this remarkable occurrence, the creativity and career of Franz Liszt were immediately revived. And in the process, he produced one of his most enduring and indeed most funny pieces of music.

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1: And the theme of this week's podcast is one of comedy, although actually that theme isn't very far away on any of the podcasts that we've been doing since for both of us it's very much a big part of what we do is try and communicate through a sense of humour or through being surreal, even without knowing it sometimes. I guess we like humour because it transcends language and communication and the trappings and fetters of the spoken word, as does music.

0: And another thing, when people sort of say, oh, well, what's your inspiration, or, you know, what sort of music do you listen to? I can't always say, actually, and really it's I find humour incredibly inspiring, and funny people inspiring, and not necessarily funny work or good work or good music, but it's the spirit of humour.
1: I feel there's a much closer parallel, certainly to the stuff that that we do, with a lot of comedy and radio comedy and television comedy, and also, as you say, just the spirit of comedy, rather than going to avant-garde music of the past 50 years. I feel there's a far closer parallel in humour, for example. Huge influence on the way that I think about sound came from Spike Milligan, and his particularly the sound design and the use of sound effects and music in The Goon Show.
2: Sir, there's a Mr. Seagoon outside for ye.
3: Oh. He's fainted downwards. Send in the gentleman.
4: Good morning.
5: Oh, good morning, Simon.
4: We are Neddy Seagoon.
3: Both of you?
4: Yes, both of us. You see, Neddy Seagoon was twins.
3: He's bigger than I thought.
2: There's a Mr. Seagoon at sight for you.
3: Run for it, Moriarty.
6: Next, please.
7: Thanks. I am Neddy Seagoon.
6: Yes, but this gentleman, feigning a swoon on the floor, said he was Neddy Seagoon.
8: It's a lie, Neddy, it's a lie.
7: No.
8: I was only saying I was Neddy Seagoon until you got here.
7: Yeah.
8: You don't want your shoes cleaned, do you? Then I was going to let you say it.
6: Well, now, this new gentleman fits the horrifying description given in these documents.
7: Hey, what?
6: All right. So now, if you will put on these baggy bladder kilts, my partner, Mr. McRed Harry McLegs, here, will read Baron Seagoon's will.
1: I first discovered The Goon Show when I was a teenager, and there's something about this combination of strange voices and situations and the arrangement of the sound effects and the music, and the sound effects were always used to create amazing visual images. It's the only place where I've ever heard the sound, for example, of a pair of bagpipes leaving very, very quickly.
6: Next,
1: a pair of bagpipes running away. And there's also lots of wonderful conceptual jokes that are done with the sound effects. And it was this that really started to inspire me to to create collages of sounds, and also to combine acoustic with sampled elements, etc.
6: Next,
1: and
6: please.
1: Silly voices too.
0: Also, through humour, people can develop very complex ways of understanding the surreal. For instance, if you look at British humour and things like, The Goon Show, Spike Milligan, Monty Python, Little Britain,
6: Next,
0: The Office.
6: Please.
0: All those things are really quite bizarre humour, which require quite a lot of imagination in completing the jokes.
6: Next,
0: they don't give... It's not like knock knock who's there. It's more like knock knock.
6: Next, please.
0: And that kind of thing is great, because it can.
6: Next, please.
0: I don't want to say educate, but I mean it can get people
6: Next,
0: more
6: please.
0: Used to surreal ways of thinking, which makes life far more fun and conversations
6: Next,
0: far
6: please.
0: More interesting. Knock knock who's there. It's more like knock knock. Knock knock who's there.
6: Next, please.
0: Knock knock who's there. It's more like knock knock. Knock knock who's there. Knock knock who's there. It's more like knock knock. Knock knock who's there.
6: Next, please.
0: Knock knock who's there. It's more like knock knock. Knock knock who's there.
6: Next, please.
0: Knock knock who's there.
6: Next, please.
8: morning.
0: Knock, knock, who's there? It's more like knock, knock. Knock, knock, who's there?
1: And then...
0: It's more like knock, knock.
1: And then... And then...
6: Next, please.
1: And then...
0: Without wanting to destroy anyone's brain here, I actually looked up the psychology of humour in music. First, incongruous sounds, making use of unusual sound sources. Example, kazoos and slide whistles. Sounds that are out of place. The humour derives from the incongruity of the sounds.

mixed genres, mixing high art and low art, quoting well-known tunes from e.g. pop and classical. The listener recognises the tunes originate from different traditions and so enhance the success of incongruous juxtapositions.

drifting tonality, abruptly shifting to a different key. The element of surprise and disruption creates amusing results. Downward shifts in key are funny. Usually popular Western music shifts upwards. Metric disruptions. Eliminate or add extra beats to a measure. A three-quarter may gain an extra half a beat, for instance. Contradicts the listener's time-related expectations. Implausible delays. To delay highly expected resolutions. The holding of a note, for instance. Excessive repetition. Repeating a passage more times than is the usual form. The result being a broken record effect. The result being a broken record effect. The result being a broken record effect. The result being a broken record effect. The result being a broken record effect. The result

one of the strange things about music and humour for me is that usually music isn't intended to be funny, and it's something perhaps of an unspeakable thing for music to be funny. Somehow it detracts from the quality of it, or at least that's the way that a lot of people seem to think about it. The piece in the background from Hooked on Classics, to me, is very, very funny. Although I wonder if Louis Clarke, when he composed this version of the Can Can, intended it to be funny, or was it a quite serious intention to make Offenbach fill the dance floors again? The intent of the Offenbach piece was funny because it was from a operetta, a musical comedy. But again, that takes us to another problem with music and humour, is that often you find with a piece of music that's funny that it's not necessarily the music that makes us laugh, but it's the lyrics.

0: I lift up the latch and I open the gate. I do this every day about 8:30 because I'm a farmer.
1: And then, of course, you get all sorts of parodies and things like Weird Al Yankovic and this kind of thing. But to me, this isn't as such comedy music. The joke isn't in the music as such. The joke's actually in the words and our association with the piece of music, if that makes any sense.
2: Very early on, I couldn't explain why, but certain kinds of foreign language records made me laugh, particularly German and Dutch speaking. The German sounded funny because it sounded so regimented, I guess. And also, it's very visual, and I can't help but visualise what's going on when these bits of music are playing. And so if I can, just much the same as if I'm hearing a record by the Muppets,

find it really funny, probably a lot funnier than if I was watching it as well, because I can imagine Fuzzy Bear saying something or Animal doing something. And so it's very visual. And so when I hear these people leaping around a little village hall on the mountains in Lederhosen, I don't really need to see it to find it incredibly funny. And the same goes for Yoda music. It's so visual, and it's not intended to be funny at all. And, you know, I'm not laughing in a horrible way at it either, but it is funny.

the Ying Tong song by the Goons is quite an exemplary piece of comic music, I think. Comedy in music. Possibly has all those things from the theory of comedy music. A sudden change to something else.

0: And sometimes it's very funny, it's very simple chord progressions, very simple performance of music. The primitive thing.
1: In Compton's case, musical passages performed

And in some ways, this is too of that kind of music, isn't it? That kind of early jazz, etc. And then these surrealist, I suppose, comedy juxtapositions of the opera thing with the singing fart.

0: 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The listener recognises the tunes originate from different traditions and so enhance the success of incongruous juxtapositions.
1: Spatial jokes.
2: Ying tong, ying tong, ying tong, ying tong, ying tong, in the life, why's he gone, lad? Ying tong, ying tong, ying tong, in the life, oh, look out! Hey!
0: Excessive repetition.
1: So we're getting every sort of element of the sound. 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
0: Incongruous sounds.
1: To create. To create a world, really. And I suppose this was one of the things that really attracted me to working with Vicky in the first place, was that she uses sounds to create a world.
3: And this is why humour is so important to what we do, I think, because to both of us, humour is a key element in creating this world, and humour can be accomplished through, you know, I suppose, tricks in composition, but also uses sound effects and juxtapositions of sounds and all this malarkey.
0: Another thing that comedy or humour has in common with music is it's about timing and the way that... And also the way that silence is used in between the timing. For instance, a long silence can be very funny. A long silence can almost be as loud as the loudest noise.
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0: 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Works really well in a humorous sense if you come back to the same repetition after a silence, because it's almost like hide and seek, where you know that the person is standing behind the door, but when they jump out you still scream because you know that it's going to come back in, and you're just waiting and waiting and waiting, and it's the suspense.

0: And what do we learn about comedy in music and musical comedy and humor in music? Well, nothing really. But we do have this.
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2: Psst, Lewis. Thank you, sir. Immediately get into character. Thanks for joining us. Welcome along. Dimar here. Just going through my pre-ignition protocol in an effort to settle in. It's Bay FM 99.9. Breakfast Saturday. It's May 2. All day and outside Byron. Well, it's 7 o'clock. The town still is, still is a sleeping pit bull. The bakery's doing a trade. Has been all morning. Let's have a look at the weather in your world today. Well, high tide 8:20 this morning, low 2:10, and a high again tonight at 9 p.m. Okay. Those winds are up to almost gusting up to 50 knots. They're at the moment east, 37 knots. You can direct the wind. Well, you can't direct the wind, but you can adjust your sails. That's the metaphor this morning. It's 22 degrees. 80% humility, and our top today is 23. We're not far off it. Okay. I think we're full bottle weather-wise. Everything you need to know. Mr. Hitchcock now. Kicking off the show, it's Breakfast. 99.9. 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

one of many Elvis's damsels in distress. Watson the detective. She's filing her nails while they're dragging the lake. Reminds me of Raymond Chandler's, probably is influenced by Ross McDonald and Raymond Chandler's Lady in the Lake, of course, Lake Tahoe. Classic locale for murder mysteries, California noir. I'm just extrapolating there. With a reggae tinge, of course, Elvis Costello in full-blown intelligence-gathering mode. Behind there, you had Herbert with some two-way action there. Robin Hitchcock kicked off the show with Radio 99.9. It's Bay FM over at your place. Send a message from the community. They would like you to roll up your sleeves for the Australian Red Cross, Northern New South Wales and Queensland Border Blood Drive. You can book an appointment to donate the blood by calling 131-495. Look for Australian Red Cross pop-up mobile centres at the following towns on the following dates. Murwillumbah currently, the 1st and the 2nd today. That is May 2. And Casino on the 4th and the 5th of May. Yamba, 11th and 12th of May. Byron is 18 and 19 May. Coolangatta, 18 to 23rd of May. And Ballina, 25 and 26th of May. Okay. Here's Keith the Clean. Yes. The Stone with the Golden Arm. It's a 7:15. And all is well. So far.

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0: Australia Institute analysis shows a 25% tax on gas exports could raise $17 billion a year. Meanwhile, natural disasters caused by fossil fuels already cost Australians over $13 billion every year. Big gas is taking the piss, and our government is letting them. 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
1: Oh, by the way, we have our hippies too.

0: Birdie num num.
1: There we go. That's, well, it sounded like a Parisian wife swapping party at Charlotte Rampling's place, but I had a look at the credits and Serge Gainsbourg's in there, Brigitte Bardot, and Sacha Distel were, well, it's credited to Distel and Bardot, was called The Hippies, and The Freakout with Nino Ferrier in there as well. High Llama's in there as well, Cookie Bay, and Keith the Rolling Stone. Nothing on me. Meanwhile, back at the ranch, Northern Rivers Community Foundation's hosting free grant writing workshops. The events are free, but you need to get a ticket at Human Ticks. Mullumbimby Monday starts this Monday, May 4, 10:30 a.m. goes through to 1:30 p.m. Mullumex Services Club in Lennox on Wednesday, May 6, 10 a.m. to 1 p.m. Lennox Cultural Centre. In Lismore, Thursday, May 21, from 10 a.m. to 1 p.m. at the Lismore Library. And in Nimbin, Friday, May 22, 10 a.m. through to 1 p.m. at the Rainbow Power Company. Okay, that's Northern Rivers Community Foundation. They're hosting free grant writing workshops. You may need their help. The event's free, but you need to get a ticket at Human Ticks. Okay, on with the show. Who do we... Oh, Conan Moccasin, down at Dolphin City now. On Bay FM 99.9. Yeah, splashing around the brain, endorphin love. May the endorphins be with you this weekend. 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

0: That's Elton and his little relationship with Bernie. The writing partnership, there you go. You might be in writing mode. You're going for that. I think we've got some sort of song contest going. Get into that at Bay FM 99.9. Very English bloke, Elton. Scratch and sniff him and you smell, you know, cricket greens, digestive bickies, wet woolly jumpers. But he found the right voice to sing in America, became successful. Jagger did too. They all, you know, pretty good at doing the what would you call it? The redneck sort of retard voice. When you're down on your luck, get a girl, borrow her eyes. Elton's kicked off his career with country comforts and all that sort of Americana. Meanwhile, back at the ranch, the next meeting of the Bangalow Garden Club is Wednesday, May 6th, Mola Pavilion, 1:30 p.m. Come and enjoy our Flower of the Month, guest speaker, plant auction, and afternoon tea. New members always welcome. Meanwhile, the Buttery, just up the road, seeking corporate partners. 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

99.9, it's the breakfast show this morning. That's the, Astral Maclats. Death in Vegas, featuring, of course, the Oasis guy up front. Good track. Scorpio Rising, if you stepped out tonight with Big Moon. Key lime yellow at times and add rings to it. It could have been satin. And if you are Scorpio, my youngest boy, did that last night. Said, Dad, the moon. Yeah. Meanwhile, let's have a look at some news from the community. Free Women's Day trip to Tweed Gallery and Hosanna Farms Day. 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And you should be right. Meanwhile, what we got queued up? Oh, Georgie Boy, 99.9. It's a little gusty out there. Adjust your sails.

0: That's Ricky Lee Jones, the girl with the uncrushable lid, sticking it to the man, the ugly American. Ugly man. And I'm glad that played. Having problems selecting tracks, there's one CD player here. They're oversensitive. Who knows what will come up next? I'll have to hit an ad. Art House. Look, it's a creative arts group for young people to explore contemporary art, self-expression, and well-being. That's well-being in a safe, supportive environment. 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I thank you.
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Golden Smog. Looking forward to seeing you. 99.9. Good morning. It's breakfast. It's Saturday. It's 4 after 8 o'clock. And, well, he sounds optimistic about things. I think all people on the coast sound surprisingly optimistic about things. People on the other side of the highway, a little bit more fatalistic, possibly. Who knows? That's just my opinion. We also had Richard Clapton, of course. I'm shuffling things around, so I'm just not keeping up with what I played, but I hope you enjoy. Look, Teevan Gives Back is the headline. Charity Golf Day, a wonderful local initiative, is bringing community together in a new way. Teevan Valley Golf Course has launched Teevan Gives Back, Charity Golf Day, supporting local courses across the Northern Rivers. Women's Giving Circle is thrilled that they have been chosen for the inaugural event, May 15. It's an inclusive event, and they warmly welcome both men and women to take part. 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Support a cause that makes a meaningful difference in our region. 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Whether you're a seasoned golfer or just keen to get involved, it's a great opportunity to enjoy a relaxed day out while giving back. 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

0: That's McCartney there, tapping into the fizzy poetry of life. I think it was sounding like an air check. Venus and Mars are all right tonight. So you've got the OK from Macca. I wiped that one down. It's getting like it used to be here. At Bay FM 99.9, we had the Lost Chicarons there. If you listen closely, you would have been taught Bedroom Massacre. Now, from the community, the Federal Film Society, blockbuster time. They're excited to present the critically acclaimed One Battle After Another on Saturday, May 9, dinner at 6 p.m, filmed at 7:30 p.m. Winner of the incredible list of accolades, 6 Academy Awards, including Best Picture and Best Director, 4 Golden Globes, including Best Motion Picture, and 6 BAFTAs, including Best Film. This is one not to be missed. 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Details are on the Federal Film Society website, okay? So hit that one if you're interested. Meanwhile,
1: here's a pig with a wig.
0: Pig with a wig.
1: A pig with a wig. And a cat with a hat. And a dog with a log. And a hen with a pen. And a fish with a dish. And a bee with a key.

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2: 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Meanwhile, natural disasters caused by fossil fuels already cost Australians over $13 billion every year. 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

Fishy fish. That's the Jayhawks there. 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They always used to say, Brett, you know, always, you know, when I was a kid anyway, always fish where the big fish swim. 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

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Oh, I should shut up now. Meanwhile, the phone is a-ringing.

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0: We seem to have a serious technical crisis here, and work is going on even as I speak to try and resolve it. But at the moment, I can hear no one and speak to no one. At the moment, I still can't communicate with anybody. I've been cut off in my studio. There's a lot of anxiety here. And I've been told that if I move on swiftly, you can still hear me, even though I can't hear anybody else. We have had a technical failure, for which I apologise.
1: Hello.
0: I think the studio is dead, but if you want to tell us on your own bat a little bit about what you've discovered this morning, it would be very helpful while we try and solve our technical problems here.
2: Well, I just left my house to get my car out the garage, mm-hmm. And I walked up the approach road to the garages, mm-hmm. and this particular morning it was... Yeah. quite dark out, yep. and the lamppost that's usually mm-hmm. working wasn't working very well. Mm-hmm. And as I went up the ramp to where I get my car out the garage, mm-hmm. I slipped in a whacking great pothole, fell forward because I was holding a bag, you know.
3: Mm-hmm. At that mm-hmm. point, apart from saying a few words which you would never say on live radio, wrong button.
4: 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There one minute and gone the next kind of thing.
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6: There we go. Good morning, thanks for joining us, welcome along to another day in the life. This one is May 2. It's Saturday, so added bonus fun day. Check the gig guide. Ballina has Jeremy Samut at the Ballina RSL Boardwalk, 6 p.m. Billy Nudgel, 4 p.m. It's the Nudge Nudge Wink Wink DJs featuring DJ's Halo favourite son Dale Stephen Lord Sutt at the Billy Nudgel Hotel. Brunswick Heads, 6 p.m. Lab. That's LAB Caps, Hotel Brunswick. 7 p.m. Screening and Question and Answer for Sensing Home. Brunswick Heads Pitch House for that one too, 7 p.m. Byron Bay, 2 p.m. Amanda Bromfield, Walking in a Forest of Koalas, Longo Gallery. 3 p.m. Pat Tierney at the Beach Hotel. The Byron Theatre tonight, 6 p.m. if you haven't caught it. The Road to Patagonia, that's a good one. And the Great North, no, the Northern. Apparently it's a pub in the North. Don't go to pubs, really. Industrial Estate, Byron, 7 p.m. Kane Muir Band and DJ Jamie Lowe, I think it is. Dueling Pianos and Radium Dolls. Apparently it's a good gig, the pub at the Industrial Estate somewhere. Currumbin, 7 o'clock, the Luke Combs Tribute Show at the Sound Lounge. Finglehead, 5 p.m, Stephen Lovelight at the Salt and Stone. Kingscliff, Inopio, Salt Bar. Lennox Head, Josh Lee Hamilton at the William Street Kitchen and Bar, 6 o'clock for that one. And Mullumbimby has, 3 o'clock, starting 3 at the Wandana Brewery, Steady Ground Sound System, 4 p.m, the Meadow Pub, Say No More, and Piano Bar and John at the Middle Pub, 6 p.m. Mo Willembar, 7:30 p.m. Richie Weed and his Band of Strays at the Citadel. Over at the Ocean Shores, 6:30 p.m. Byron Bay Singing presents For the Love of Musicals. Ocean Shores Community Centre for that one. And up at Tweed Heads, back up there again at Clump Tweed, 7:30, Danny Fafa Trio. Okay, there you go. Never know what you might find when you're... when you go out in town, I suppose. 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

0: That's Scotty Walker. Scotty Walker from Scott 3. Duchess, a beautiful song, beautiful song. Up behind that hood, we have Crash Test Dummies, and I'm Just Chillin', I think the track was called, and some Scotch and Soda, Jazz on the Rocks before that from Jazz Sound, and the track was Out of Sight. And that reminds me of Joe, Crash Test Dummies, right? Did you hear about the Crash Test Dummy who walked into a police station and said, I think somebody's trying to kill me?
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FM. Good morning, and it's just about to say goodbye because it's a couple of minutes away from Theme Time Radio with your host Bob Dylan. And today's episode, we're going to catch some Z's, catch up on some sleep. Okay, that was Ben Watt and Jennifer Vallon tapping into the fizzy poetry of life. The track was in front of me here. What was it called? It sounded funny. Approaching Phantoms, an X track. Meanwhile.

0: 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A man regrets using a gas station restroom. Birds are still a couple of hours away from getting the worm. 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
1: 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In the background, Santo and Johnny, an instrumental duo from Brooklyn, who had a number one smash in 1959 with Sleepwalk. We're going to be talking about sleepwalking, nightmares, sleep paralysis, night tremors, night owls, insomnia, and mattresses. 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

Charlotte Bronte once said, "A ruffled mind makes a restless pillow." Louis Jordan once said, "A man's best friend is a bed." He knew what he's talking about.

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What thought is foremost? No.

0: Take it from him, a man's best friend is a bed. A great big comfortable bed where you can really spread out and all that. Louis Jordan and his Timpani Five. Prehistoric humans simply huddled in groups for warmth at night and slept on the ground. Nowadays, we have mattresses. The first steel coil spring construction for bedding was patented in 1865. It was the beginning of modern mattresses, and not a moment too soon, because before then, early mattresses were goat skins filled with basically anything they could find. There were hotbeds of disease and breeding grounds for rats and all sorts of vermin. They're kind of like the blankets settlers gave to the Indians. No wonder people only lived to be 30 years old back then. Now you can get a good night's sleep and you don't have to worry what kind of disease your mattress is going to give you. I know I'm going to rest more easily. This is Theme Time Radio Hour, your queen-size home for themes, dreams, and schemes. Please do not remove tag under penalty of law.
1: In sleep, the muscles of the body are relaxed. It's the most perfect way to relax that we have. Our breathing is slower and deeper when we sleep. The body's temperature is lower. Even the heart beats more slowly. The whole body is resting.
0: You know, every shot I ain't sleep. Sometimes you're sleeping in the ground, taking a dirt nap, saying the big goodbye. Here's Sam Myers with a song about it. Even though Sammy was a great harmonica player and singer, he played drums with Elmore James from 1952 until Elmore's death in 63. He still found time to make a few records on his own, though, and this one, Sleeping in the Ground, is one of the best.

that was Sammy Myers, sleeping in the ground. You know, sleep has always been a euphemism for death. For example, in 1 Corinthians chapter 11, verse 30, Paul explains that many had died for taking the Passover unworthily. Quote, "For this reason, many are weak and sick among you, and many sleep." And by sleep, he means dead. Me, I just prefer 40 winks. Sleep is also an important metaphor for death in fairy tales. For example, in Sleeping Beauty and Snow White. Or, like in Goldilocks and the Three Bears. There were three beds. Papa Bear's bed was too big. Baby Bear's bed was too small. Mama Bear's bed was just right. The bears came home and they knew someone had been sleeping in their bed. There's a band called 100 Proof Aged in Soul that took that and put it to music. Here's what it sounded like.

That was Hunter Proof Aged in Soul with a song co-written by General Johnson. Somebody's been sleeping in my bed. General Johnson is an interesting guy. First of all, his name is General Johnson. That's interesting right there. Second of all, he had two hit records, and you never heard his name before. His first hit was as a member of the Showmen with a classic song, It Will Stand. Ten years later, he was the lead singer for Chairman of the Board, and their hit, Give Me Just a Little More Time. But in this case, he was just a writer. Somebody's been sleeping in my bed. General Johnson on Theme Time Radio Hour. There's an old proverb that says, sleep faster, we need the pillows. And Anthony Burgess once said, laugh and the world laughs with you. Snore and you sleep alone. There's a woman who sure doesn't sound like she sleeps alone. Her name is Bernadine, and it seems like she walks in her sleep.

0: That was Bernadine, I Walk in My Sleep, a song written by Dave Bartholomew, who wrote and arranged a lot of Fats Domino's big hits. He's still down in New Orleans playing. He would show up at Preservation Hall on a regular basis to play just for the love of the music, to spread his millionaire status. You gotta respect that. Sleepwalking falls under the larger category of parasomnia, a sleep disorder where the sufferer engages in activities that are normally associated with wakefulness while asleep or in a sleep-like state. I suppose the first place I ever saw it was on The Honeymooners, when Ed Norton used to sleepwalk looking for his Lulu.
1: Lulu!
2: Lulu!
1: I lost her at Coney Island. We was going through the Tunnel of Love, and she jumped out of the boat and went after a Cocker Spaniel. Lulu was the best dog I ever had.
2: A dog? That's it, Doc. That's what he's searching for, the dog he lost. All we have to do is get him a dog, and that's the end of his sleepwalking.
0: This is Theme Time Radio Hour, the home of dreams, dreams, and dreams. And we're visiting the land of Nod this week. And among the people who live there are two sleepy ones. Hoagy Carmichael appeared as an actor in at least 14 motion pictures. Perhaps most famously, To Have and to Have Not, with Humphrey Bogart and Lorne Bacall. But he was also one of our greatest songwriters. He wrote Stardust in 1927, which some people say is the most recorded American song ever written. He wrote Rockin' Chair, Georgia on My Mind, and this one, which he wrote along with Frank Lesser. Here's Hoagy Carmichael, Two Sleepy People.
3: 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Look how late it gets.

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Do you remember the nights we used to linger in the hall? 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

0: Good night.
1: So we come, Michael. Two sleepy people. This song is featured in the Bob Hope movie, Thanks for the Memories, and also featured this week on Theme Time Radio Hour. James Joyce had something to say on the subject of sleep, and I'm going to read it for you now. Sleep now, oh sleep now, oh you unquiet heart, a voice crying sleep now is heard in my heart. The voice of the winter is heard at the door, oh sleep, for the winter is crying sleep no more. My kiss will give peace now, and quiet to your heart. Sleep on in peace now, all you unquiet heart. James Joyce, Irish poet. I was looking through my records the other night. You know, I have over 70 George Jones records. If you look at them all, it gives you a great history of men's haircuts. Here's George in a period of time when he had just grown out his breast cut and had a bit of a mutton chop sidebird look going. 1966, I heard you crying in your sleep.

0: That was George Jones. I heard you crying in your sleep. We quote a lot of this guy, but who can blame us? He's one of the best. The kid's real good. This is Shakespeare and what he thinks about sleep in his great play Hamlet. To die, to sleep, perchance to dream. Aye, there's the rub. For in that sleep of death, what dreams may come when we have shuffled off this mortal coil. Don't shuffle off too soon. We got a lot more music to play you. Peter Wolfe lives in Boston, Massachusetts. He moved there from New York and played with the Jay Giles Band. The band broke up in 1983, and since then, Pete's made a bunch of records that have impressed the critics and everybody else who heard him. This is the title cut from his 2002 album, which was chosen as one of the 500 greatest albums of all time. I ran into Pete at an all-night drugstore, and he told me about this song.
1: Well, I've been an insomniac pretty much all my life, and I was working with a great songwriter by the name of Will Jennings. He came up with this idea of Sleepless because we were in this dark, deep gloom. It's a feeling that is hard to awake from.

That was Peter Wolf, Sleepless and Wasted. You can call him at 5 in the morning and he's still up playing records. I know because I've done it. Some other famous night owls include Fran Lebowitz, Winston Churchill, Marcel Proust, Ludwig II of Bavaria, and Ann Coulter. But maybe the most famous are the Nighthawks at the Diner, the characters in the painting by Edward Hopper. You've seen this painting. It's a scene inspired by a diner in Hopper's home neighborhood of Greenwich Village. Hopper began painting it immediately after the attack on Pearl Harbor. In this painting, none of the three patrons are looking or talking to each other. If you look carefully, you'll see that there is no door. There is no way in, and there is no way out. I think I know that diner. Sounds like Samson's. Neil Sedaka wrote a song that was a hit for Jimmy Clanton called Another Sleepless Night. We're going to play a Cajun version of it by the Cajun Streak, Belton Richard, one of the original members of the Cajun French Music Hall of Fame, which was established in 1997. Not a moment too soon. Here's Belton Richard and Another Sleepless Night.

That's Belton Rashad, translated into French, Another Sleepless Night. The difference between Cajun, Creole, and Zydeco might be hard to pin down if you don't listen to a lot of them, but here's a couple of handy hints. Cajun tends to sound more like early country. It's typically a waltz or a two-step. Creole, very similar, but the rhythms tend to be more pronounced, and the vocals are a bit more blues-influenced. Zydeco, on the other hand, sounds more like gospel or R&B, with accordion and rubboard washboard. A lot of people who play one kind won't play with people who play another kind. But me personally, I never understood any kind of border patrol when it comes to music. Insomnia is like hiccups. Everybody has a way to stop it, but none of the ways ever seem to work. Some people say you should drink warm milk before bedtime. Others say take a warm bath in the evening. Exercise vigorously in the afternoon. Eat a large lunch, but only a light dinner. Avoid mentally stimulating activities in the evening hours. And in the words of Ben Franklin, early to bed, early to rise, will make a man healthy, wealthy, and wise. The only one I've ever seen work is the one that Little Miss Cornsucks recommends. Here she is with a song written by the great Benny Carter, Rock Me to Sleep.

There's the former Miss Mildred Cummings, out like a light, rock me to sleep. Little Miss Cornshucks is remembered as a riveting live performer. Her version of Try a Little Tenderness is a virtual template for Otis Redding's soul version of the number. And she's not just an obscure singer, she was quite a performer too. She had kind of a rustic comedian persona, complete with straw hat, pigtails, bare feet, and country bumpkin clothing. You're listening to Theme Time Radio Hour, you snooze, you lose. You know, I sleep at the edge of the bed. It doesn't take long for me to drop off. Here's a song written by Barry Mann and Cynthia Wild. They wrote a lot of songs, you know. Uptown, He's Sure the Boy I Love, The Edie Gourmet Hit, Blame It on the Bossa Nova, On Broadway, We Gotta Get Out of This Place. If they only wrote You've Lost That Love and Feeling, that would be enough. But they also wrote this number. A song called Love Is Only Sleeping. The Monkees.

Another finely crafted pop classic, Love is Only Sleeping. The four crazy boys of television, Mickey, Mike, Pete, and Davey, the Monkees, on Theme Time Radio Hour. You know, we get a lot of emails, and we read every single one. Here's one today from Ruth Waits from Montreal. I didn't know we had listeners from north of the border. Well, welcome aboard. She writes, whatever happened to Little Willie John? I always enjoyed his records, like Fever and All Around the World, but it seemed like he stopped making records in the early 60s. Whatever happened to him? Signed, Ruth Waits. Well, Ruth, it's kind of a sad story. Little Willie John, who was born with the name William Edgar John in Cullendale, Arkansas, was a great singer, but he had a volatile temper and supposedly a taste for alcohol. He was insecure about his height, standing only 5'4". In 1964, he got into a fight and stabbed the man. He was sentenced and sent to the Washington State Penitentiary. He died in 1968 at Washington State Prison in Walla Walla, Washington. The official cause of death is listed as a heart attack, though some report he died of pneumonia. Tragic story, a wonderful song. Little Willie John, sleep.

0: Sounds like me playing the organ. Sleep by Little Willie John. Not the happiest of lives. I'm sure he was a victim of many sleepless nights. Sleep well, Willie.
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0: This next song is not for the faint of heart. Death rock was a phenomena that happened in the late 50s and early 60s. Maybe it was because of people's fear of the atomic bomb during the Cold War. But it seems like teenagers in the late 50s and early 60s had quite the appetite for a grisly death. Songs like Teen Angel, Running Bear, Tell Laura I Love Her, and this one, Endless Sleep by Jody Reynolds and the Storms, were all about tragedy and sadness. This record is one of the most atmospheric of the bunch. Here's the 1958 million seller, Endless Sleep.

0: That was Jody Reynolds and Endless Sleep here on Theme Time Radio Hour. And we're counting sheep, laying our head down, and trying to fall asleep. Here's a distinctive voice with an unquiet heart, Richard Manuel, singing with the band, A Voice of Dreams.
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0: There's Richard Manuel and the band, Sleeping, from the album Stage Fright. I would like to sing someone to sleep, have someone to sit by and be with. I would like to cradle you and softly sing, be your companion while you sleep or wake. I would like to be the only person in the house who knew the night outside was cold. I would like to listen to you and outside to the world and to the woods. The clocks are striking, calling to each other, and one can see right to the edge of time. Outside the house, a strange man is afoot, and a strange dog barks, awaking from his sleep. Beyond that, there is silence. My eyes rest upon your face wide open, and they hold you gently, letting you go, when something in the dark begins to move. Rainer Rilke, Sleepy Poet. I don't know about you, but I'm getting a little tuckered out. Our time must be almost done. I'm going to leave you with the words of Louis Armstrong.
1: And now the number that became our theme song when it's sleepy time down south. I carried this number around in my trunk for a whole year. And finally, we recorded it on April 20th, 1931.
0: This is how Louis used to close his shows, and we'll use it to close ours when it's sleepy time down south.

0: Well, it's sleepy time everywhere right now, so it's time for me to hang up my headphones, get out of the Abernathy building, and slip into a dry martini. See you next week. Pleasant dreams, schemes, and themes.
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